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1: And good morning. Thanks for tuning in. Andrew here. Our hurricane, which continues to strengthen, 625 miles to the east of Nassau, or about 800 miles to the east, southeast of Miami right now.
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6: Today we honor United States Army veteran Clarence A. Deppin of Sunbury, a World War I soldier whose service and leadership left a lasting mark on both his regiment and his hometown. Clarence served with the 103rd Ammunition Train, a unit attached to the famed 28th Infantry Division, known today as the Keystone Division, rising to the rank of Regimental Sergeant Major. He earned a letter of commendation and later received the World War I Victory Medal in recognition of his continued dedication. Honorably discharged in 1919, Clarence returned home and went on to serve as Sunbury's city controller from 1926 until his sudden passing in 1939. Clarence was nominated by his grandson, John Deppin, who proudly carries his legacy forward.
5: Thank you for your service. We appreciate your sacrifice.
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2: A little case of disturbing the peace at a Star Trek convention, sir.
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4: 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In 2007, he deployed during Operation Enduring Freedom in Afghanistan, serving with strength and resolve far from home. 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

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We're bringing them back. It's the all 80s and 90s Memorial Day weekend on 94KX. Whether you're poolside or trackside, make sure you've got a Bud Light in hand. Thanks to our friends at E.H. 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
1: Today we honor United States Army veteran Dylan Holmes, originally from Cleveland, Ohio, and now proudly part of the Shamokin Dam community. Dylan served at Fort Bragg, where he demonstrated the discipline, strength, and leadership that continue to define him today. Even after sustaining injuries during his service, nothing stops Dylan from stepping up to help others. 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Dylan was nominated by his wife, who says he's not only a remarkable soldier, but an incredible person and father, someone who gives of himself without hesitation. From all of us, thank you, Dylan, for your service, your resilience, and your unwavering heart.
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0: 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We're bringing them back. 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

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Elizabethville, Sunbury, Selins Grove, Lewisburg. 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

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Woo! Taking it back. 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
2: 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And from the Chicago Bulls, Michael Jordan.
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1: Good evening. Once again, the dream of a good life in Southern California has taken a major jolt. This area is still trying to recover tonight from a major earthquake that struck early this morning in the San Fernando Valley in Northridge.
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0: Remember the days of cassette tapes, arcade games, and three-day weekends that never ended? We're bringing them back. 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

It was an attempt at a musical TV series that lasted 12 whole episodes, but the theme song became a hit. How do you talk to an angel? That's The Heights. This is 94KX, and you're all 80s and 90s weekend. And Rob, playing Diesel for you.

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1: 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Remember Nana Cherry and her brother Eagle Eye? That's him. And this is the radio station giving you the chance to win $1,000. You know, this is our last week of qualifying coming up. We're not going to do a keyword tomorrow for Share the Love, Share the Cash with WNL Subaru because we want you to be able to relax and not have to, you know. But we're back at it again Tuesday with Tom and Morgan in the morning and all day long. So four more keywords. And then we give the grand prize away the first week of June.
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0: 94KX, you know, as Tone Loc once said, let's do it. 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Kleckner in Montandon. What should we do after 11? Joe Jackson. Patti LaBelle's going to be here. What else could we do? How about Backstreet Boys, Amber, Glenn Frey? We're all good, and it's all next on 94KX.
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And I can hear Eddie Murphy laughing in my head. You know what his laugh sounded like. You've got Patti LaBelle's New Attitude, and this is 94KX.

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0: 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This is, of course, Memorial Day weekend. As we remember, those who served in the military with Military Appreciation Month. 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But thanks especially to Susquehanna River Valley Visitors Bureau, Groundworks, Midpen Engineering, Purdy Insurance, and more. And earlier this week on Morgan in the Morning, you heard Tom talking with Van Shipe, who wrote a song that really fits in perfectly for Memorial Day weekend. It's called Three Empty Casings. We're going to play that song for you next on 94KX for your Memorial Day weekend.
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0: I got to write a song about this. I put this friend of mine into the song because he's my hero.
1: You hear the song by Brett Alexander. How does that make you feel?
0: Like I broke down in tears myself. I felt I have a lot in this song.
1: And because of that honor guard, that's how you wrote the song.
0: Yes, sir.
1: Three empty casings.
2: The phone rang on a quiet Monday, a little past noon. The funeral director on the line delivered the somber tune. Said a Vietnam vet was coming home after all these years, and they requested military honors to settle all the fears. Said the burial was on Friday at 11:30. I felt a chill right through me, like a message sent from heaven. Found out it was my old buddy who fought beside me in the jungle heat. A Purple Heart he earned through his valor and heroic feat. He took a hit in a firefight, a doctor's grim decree. We're gonna have to take your legs, son. It's just the way it has to be. But he wiggled his toes and pleaded, "Doc, don't you dare take my leg." He said they didn't see how it was possible, but he wasn't one to beg. A year later, he walked out of the hospital on his own 2 feet. He marched in parades and ran in marathons. He was tough to beat. Now the final Friday's here, and as a veteran, I feel the loss. Remembering the promise we made.

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0: 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Kleckner in Montana. Hey, I'm Rob. I love these two decades and the music that's on the way. Let's check in with Brian Adams to get your next hour started. Destiny's Child sticks. Kathy Dennis. I had a crush on her because I love redheads. We'll play something from her for you. Susie and the Banshees and more. It's all next up on 94KX.
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You know, we can go back and say, oh, we could tell Beyonce was going to be popular. Did we really know? 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Kleckner in Montandon. You got stuff.

0: 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We're bringing them back. It's the all 80s and 90s Memorial Day weekend on 94KX.
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Like I said, I've always been a sucker for redheads. Kathy Dennis, it's a classic. It's 94KX in your all 80s and 90s weekend. As we get rolling into the 94 days of summer, sponsored by Jack's Mountain Freeze in Middleburg, a best kept secret. So everything we do all summer long in the 94 days of summer, we're going to talk about the perfect place to get ice cream and a meal. And we're going to play the Pointer Sisters on 94KX.

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KXI, you gotta love George Michael. Actually can appear in several different incarnations in an all-80s and 90s weekend, presented by Bud Light, distributed locally by E.H. Kleckner in Montana, and of course with Wham! But this time around, it's just George by himself. That's Fast Love. And I am Rob Center. Thank you so much for being here. You want more 80s and 90s? We can do that next up. Robbie Neville is set to go.

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5: The sun hangs low over Paxinus, casting a golden glow on David L. Gink. At nearly 83, he carries the quiet strength of an Army veteran who once traded the Pennsylvania hills for the jungles of Vietnam. Though his tour was cut short by injury, leading him through treatment in Germany before finally flying home to recover, his resilience remains. Today, as his health tires, he receives excellent care at the Lebanon VA, surrounded by the respect he earned decades ago. Watching him with unwavering pride, his daughter Melissa Temple knows that while his pace has slowed, the heart of the soldier she loves is as courageous as ever.
4: Thank you for your service. We appreciate your sacrifice.
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just because I know T-Boz Left Eye Chili. That's the whole TLC thing. This is 94KX. It's an all 80s and 90s weekend thing from the Central Penn Bank and Trust Studio. 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

0: 94KX with the three Tonys and Rob here in the all 80s and 90s weekend. So tomorrow, of course, is Memorial Day, and it seems like the perfect time to remind you about the veterans who have served and, of course, the ones who've paid the ultimate sacrifice here. With our Military Appreciation Month salutes, you've been hearing them throughout the month. 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
1: Turn around, baby. 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

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Kleckner in Montana. And Lynn Hall is on the way next to kick it off the next hour. Song about Elvis, Alana is singing, Duran Duran, Peter Wolf, Two Unlimited, the Faith Hill thing called This Kiss, and more of our favorite two decades on 94KX. Next.

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1: Today we honor United States Army veteran Dylan Holmes, originally from Cleveland, Ohio, and now proudly part of the Shamokin Dam community. Dylan served at Fort Bragg, where he demonstrated the discipline, strength, and leadership that continue to define him today. Even after sustaining injuries during his service, nothing stops Dylan from stepping up to help others. He uses his Army experience to guide and mentor struggling youth, offering the kind of steady support and example that can change a life. Dylan was nominated by his wife, who says he's not only a remarkable soldier, but an incredible person and father, someone who gives of himself without hesitation. Thank you for your service from everyone at WNL Mazda in Northumberland.

94KX, I'm Lynn Hall in the Central Penn Bank and Trust studio with the all 80s and 90s Memorial Day weekend. Good afternoon to you. This is from 1987. Peter Wolf, of course, lead singer of the Jay Giles Band. The video is a direct frame-for-frame homage to actor-dancer Bobby Van's street dance in the 1953 musical from MGM called Small Town Girl. It's coming to you.

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Kleckner in Montandon. 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

0: 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And at 94KX, we're adding some cash to the mix. 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

0: 94KX, I'm Lynn Hall in the Central Penn Bank and Trust Studio with the All 80s and 90s Memorial Day weekend. 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Kleckner in Montandon, kicking off the 94 days of summer. Stick around. Denise and I will be up shortly with today's Papa Question.
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0: It's the All 80s and 90s Weekend of 94KX. I'm Lynn Hall in the Central Penn Bank and Trust Studio. Denise is here.
1: Yeah, let's pop a question.
0: All right, I'm going to ask today, okay?
1: Okay.
0: Okay. What is a food that you remember from when you were younger that you cannot find anywhere anymore?
1: Oh, my gosh. I can't. Well, one is there was a box of cookies you could buy. They were called Cookie Little. And they were miniature chocolate chip cookies.
0: Cookie Little.
1: Yeah. But this is funny. When I was expecting my first child, I was so hungry for pudding pops. They used to make pudding. Jell-O pudding pops. And I sent my husband out for pudding pops, and because that's what I had to have. He said he went to like four different places. They don't have them anywhere, he said. I look it up. Oh, they don't make them
0: anymore.
1: They
0: don't make them anymore. It's such a letdown.
1: Yeah.
0: Mine, they were chips called Chippos.
1: Oh.
0: And they were in two sealed bags in a big giant box. Oh. And they were when they started making chips kind of like Pringles that were like, you know, almost fake chips,
1: okay,
0: fabricated
1: yeah.
0: chips. Chippos. I was probably about 12. Don't make them anymore. Can't find them anywhere. Yeah, we'll look them up.
1: I'm looking them up.
0: All right. Now, you at home, now your job is to think of something that you miss that you used to like to eat that's nowhere around anymore. And then discuss, okay? Coming up, Nick Kershaw, No Doubt, The Police, and more.

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0: This month is Military Appreciation Month. 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
1: Some heroes serve quietly, carrying the weight of sacrifice with strength and humility. And now we honor one of them. Travis Williard of Sunbury served our nation with distinction, deploying overseas twice with the United States Army. 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His courage earned him numerous honors, including a Combat Action Badge, the Army Commendation Medal, 2 Army Achievement Medals, and the Meritorious Unit Commendation, each a testament to his bravery and dedication. Through every challenge, Travis has stood tall, and his loving wife, Caitlin, stands proudly beside him, grateful for the sacrifices he made to keep our loved ones safe and free. To Travis Williard, your service, your strength, and your sacrifice will never be forgotten. 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
2: Today we honor United States Army veteran Clarence A. Deppin of Sunbury, a World War I soldier whose service and leadership left a lasting mark on both his regiment and his hometown. Clarence served with the 103rd Ammunition Train, a unit attached to the famed 28th Infantry Division, known today as the Keystone Division, rising to the rank of Regimental Sergeant Major. He earned a letter of commendation and later received the World War I Victory Medal in recognition of his continued dedication. Honorably discharged in 1919, Clarence returned home and went on to serve as Sunbury's city controller from 1926 until his sudden passing in 1939. Clarence was nominated by his grandson, John Deppin, who proudly carries his legacy forward.
1: Thank you for your service. We appreciate your sacrifice.
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94KX. I'm Lynn Hall, the Central Penn Bank and Trust Studio with the All 80s and 90s Weekend. And this song's core image came to Sting while looking through a telescope at the sun during a trip to Jamaica, hence the black spot reference in the song. It's King.

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We're keeping the hits coming and the grills hot. 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
1: 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Here's 38 Special.

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I love Katie Lang, okay? And I'm so glad to be able to share that song with you here during the all 80s and 90s Memorial Day weekend at 94KX. I'm Lynn Hall in the Central Penn Bank and Trust studio as we start the 94 Days of Summer. 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Kleckner in Montandon. And if you hang around, I'm going to tell you a story of what not to do on Memorial Day. Well, what not to do anytime, actually, but especially on a holiday like Memorial Day. I'll do that next.

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0: Central Penn Bank and Trust Studio 94KX. And I'm Lynn Hall. It's our all 80s and 90s Memorial Day weekend with the start of the 94 days of summer. And it's presented by Bud Light, distributed locally by E.H. Kleckner in Montandon. Now that story of what not to do, well, anytime that you're going to drive anywhere, but especially on a holiday weekend. And that's what happened to this lady in Florida this weekend. She was found next to a crashed car in Florida, surrounded by not one, not five, not even 10, but dozens and dozens of mini liquor bottles. According to the Polk County Sheriff's Office, 34-year-old Erica Mayer was discovered sitting beside a red Hyundai that had jumped a curb near the Stream Song Golf Resort. A witness told deputies the car had actually been driven onto the golf course before she ended up on the sidewalk. Deputies say she appeared disoriented, slurred her speech, and struggled to stand. Although she said she hadn't drunk a drop, investigators reported a strong smell of alcohol, and then they found a pile of miniature bottles of Fireball whiskey in and around the vehicle. Many of them were already empty. She refused sobriety tests, declined to provide a breath sample, too. She told deputies she was following advice from friends and social media. The story quickly went viral online. Many commenters were stunned by the number of bottles found at the scene. She was arrested, surprise, and charged with DUI, DUI with property damage and refusing testing, along with citations for improper driving and having open containers. 4 o'clock brings us Def Leppard, Backstreet Boys, Cyndi Lauper, Black Crowes, and more.
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It's the all 80s and 90s weekend for Memorial Day on 94KX, and I'm Lynn Hall. 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

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Kleckner in Montandon. Doesn't end this evening. We'll be doing it all day tomorrow for Memorial Day itself. Here's Simple Minds. You

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0: Once again, the Greater Susquehanna Valley Chamber of Commerce, the Daily Item, and the stations of SBC Media Partners are honoring area high school seniors as outstanding young Americans. These students have excelled in many areas in both the classroom and their communities. Congratulations to Lauren Swartz of Lewisburg High School, Ava Steele of Lime Mountain Junior Senior High School, Sarah Hecker of Meadowbrook Christian Academy, Caitlin Campbell of Midwest High School, and Anna Pachuski of Mifflinburg High School. The Greater Susquehanna Valley Chamber of Commerce, Daily Item, and the stations of SBC Media Partners would like to wish these students all the best in their future endeavors. We'd also like to congratulate Trent DeLong of Milton High School, Mariah Knight of Northumberland Christian School, Jacob Bettle of Seals Grove High School, Brody Raybuck from Shikellamy High School, and Olivia Brenninger of Sun Area Technical School. Congratulations and keep dreaming big from the Greater Susquehanna Valley Chamber of Commerce, the Daily Item, and the stations of SBC Media Partners, including 94KX.
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Annie Lennox, part of the All 80s and 90s Memorial Day weekend on 94KX, and I'm Lynn Hall, broadcasting from the Central Penn Bank & Trust Studio, starting the 94 days of summer. The video for that one, by the way, that was released in 1992, but you already knew that. But the video for that is star-studded, a visual period piece that was inspired by 18th century films like Dangerous Liaisons and Amadeus. John Malkovich is Lennox's former lover, and a young Hugh Laurie, pre-house.

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And the Bell Stars released this song originally in 1982, but it went higher on the charts in 1989 because it was in Rain Man. It's Ico Ico.

0: Remember the days of cassette tapes, arcade games, and three-day weekends that never ended? We're bringing them back. It's the all 80s and 90s Memorial Day weekend on 94KX.
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0: 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I'm Lynn Hall in the Central Penn Bank and Trust Studio. That was originally on Chris's 1989 album, Heart-Shaped World. It almost went to, you know, basically into obscurity until David Lynch featured it in the 1990 film Wild at Heart. 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

0: 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Enjoy the rest of the evening. We'll catch up tomorrow afternoon around 2 once again.
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2: 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He bravely deployed to Saudi Arabia during Operation Desert Shield, earning 2 Good Conduct Awards, the Southwest Asia Medal, and multiple meritorious citations. Michael's known for his courage, his kindness, and the way he gives 100% when helping others, never asking for anything in return. He was nominated by his fiancée, Gina Latshaw, who says she's incredibly proud of him. And this July 4th, the two will celebrate their love as they become husband and wife. From all of us, thank you, Michael, for your service, your sacrifice, and your unwavering heart. 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
1: 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Robert served with the 826th Tank Battalion at Fort Benning, Georgia, where he was respected as a devoted Christian, a thoughtful friend, and a natural leader whose steady presence inspired those around him. 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

0: to congratulate Natalie Gemberling of Mifflinburg High School, Kylie Long of Milton High School, Owens Reese of Northumberland Christian School, Leah Wright of Seals Grove High School, Alex Pfeiffer of Shikellamy High School, and Hunter Bordner of Sun Area Technical School. 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